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1: Jovem.
2: Those two fools who run my theater will be missing you. Your public needs you. We need you too.
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2: I feel by the wayside, like everyone else. I hate you, I hate you, I hate you, but I was just kidding myself. Our every moment.